Situations are brought to us to be taught to us. Good times and bad minds can't talk to us. Universally, music is important to us. Where's the mic? Chat rhythm, synonyms, slapping on everything. Happier than I've ever been. Yo, where you at?

slept on their skills whilst others stayed woke. So yo, where were you? And some of us stood tall watching the select few around the table, hoping some would take several seats. I'm still asking, where were you?

0: tell them what the still is.
1: This is still Spit Kicker.
0: And what do we put in our music?
1: Art Official Intelligence, or simply AOI.
0: No doubt. And we are still making art that will forever remain official and filled with intelligence.
2: And remember, when it's Pos and Maceo you see, the magic will always remain three.
0: Because that magic is simply daylight.
2: And staying true to that magic hasn't always been easy. Even Dave said,
3: often the real true soldiers just don't get that shine like they should.
0: But tell yourself, I'm staying true to myself. And keep feeling the energy and the vibe so you keep giving off the right vibrations.
2: Yeah, because there's high stakes being played around the world. And it's understandable to be rooted in the present, not certain of what will happen in the near future.
0: But you know what? Just be ready to get that feeling back, the memories of the good times. And don't run away from the bad ones either, because it's all a part of life.
2: Indeed. Relating as we balance on the waters of the world, navigating days that are sunny and calm, as well as stormy. Basically, you got to learn to balance during sunny storms.
4: Wait a minute. It sounds dope, but it's in the wrong key. It should sound like this.
1: Is it too soon to say you feel at home? I feel like I've known you for a lifetime. This is a little bit more just

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You gotta make it worth what you hope to build. If you wanna know something I know, it's hard to see it happen in this brand new world. 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
1: Un cause un tout petit problème.

about that other language we talked about. It's an amazing language.

the Illegal Immigration Assistance Program, a taxpayer-funded division of OLTNUT, for Spanish Press 1, Portuguese 2, Arabic 3, Farsi 4, French 5, Swahili 6, German 7, Italian 8, and if you insist on English, please stand by. If you're thinking about illegal immigration, be careful when you're choosing the nation, because breaking the law in some countries is frowned upon. Imagine that. Sneak into China, they'll call you a spy, and ship you to Mongolia till you die, and in the Sudan, they'll hang you and the camel you rode in on. Yeah, and don't go hiking and enter Iran, or you might never be heard from again, and in Mexico, you might face a firing squad. Yeah, and forget all about going to North Korea. That's a great example of a bad idea. So when it comes down to it, there's only one option you got.

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Yeah.

Hey, teeny boppers. New on the charts this week, coming in at number one, those intergalactic naughty things, the sex organs with I Wanna Be a Pussy.

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1: Tell them, say them.
0: Shata. 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Shata. 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
0: Shata. 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
1: 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Big-eyed beans from Venus, oh my, oh my. 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

Tonight we are going to play a long track from Catharsis, the new album by Purge, and a long track from Adventurische Füße, the latest album by Gigareth. We will also discover an excerpt of Pareidolia, part 1 by Andy Pitchford from his latest album Pareidolia, as well as an excerpt from Empires of Necromancers by Arcanist as a preview of the album Zotique.

Of course, on Classic Wii, we play two, with Exile, Tangerine Dream, Vangelis, Jerry Goldsmith, not to forget a brand new and release an exclusive Eon session by Jean-Michel Jarre. 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